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3: Northwest Georgia weather.
4: Stays on the warm side as we head through the weekend. Storm chances begin to gradually return as we get into Sunday. A few clouds overnight, a low of 61. Lots of sunshine ahead Saturday, a high close to 90. Mainly cloudy Saturday night, your low in the upper 60s. Sunday, we'll see the chance of a widely scattered shower or thunderstorm. Highs up in the mid-80s. A good chance of rain and thunder Monday, a high of 85. I'm meteorologist Mark Thibodeau from the Weather Channel.

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3: Northwest Georgia weather. Stays on the warm and humid side this weekend. Rain chances gradually returning as we get into Sunday. Just a few clouds overnight, a low of 61. Mostly sunny weather ahead Saturday, a high of 89. Cloudy Saturday night, your low in the upper 60s. Then on Sunday, there could be a few widely scattered storms, otherwise just some clouds. Highs in the mid-80s. Monday, a good chance of rain and thunder, a high of 85. I'm meteorologist Mark Thibodeau from the Weather Channel.

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4: Northwest Georgia weather.
5: Stays on the warm side as we head through the weekend. Storm chances begin to gradually return as we get into Sunday. A few clouds overnight, a low of 61. Lots of sunshine ahead Saturday, a high close to 90. Mainly cloudy Saturday night, your low in the upper 60s. Sunday, we'll see the chance of a widely scattered shower or thunderstorm. Highs up in the mid-80s. A good chance of rain and thunder Monday, a high of 85. I'm meteorologist Mark Thibodeau from the Weather Channel.

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4: Northwest Georgia weather.
5: Days on the warm and humid side this weekend. Rain chances gradually returning as we get into Sunday. Just a few clouds overnight, a low of 61. Mostly sunny weather ahead Saturday, a high of 89. Cloudy Saturday night, your low in the upper 60s. Then on Sunday, there could be a few widely scattered storms, otherwise just some clouds. Highs in the mid-80s. Monday, a good chance of rain and thunder, a high of 85. I'm meteorologist Mark Thibodeau from the Weather Channel.

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3: Northwest Georgia weather.
5: Stays on the warm side as we head through the weekend. Storm chances begin to gradually return as we get into Sunday. A few clouds overnight, a low of 61. Lots of sunshine ahead Saturday, a high close to 90. Mainly cloudy Saturday night, your low in the upper 60s. Sunday, we'll see the chance of a widely scattered shower or thunderstorm. Highs up in the mid-80s. A good chance of rain and thunder Monday, a high of 85. I'm meteorologist Mark Thibodeau from the Weather Channel.

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3: Northwest Georgia weather. Stays on the warm and humid side this weekend. Rain chances gradually returning as we get into Sunday. Just a few clouds overnight, a low of 61. Mostly sunny weather ahead Saturday, a high of 89. Cloudy Saturday night, your low in the upper 60s. Then on Sunday, there could be a few widely scattered storms, otherwise just some clouds. Highs in the mid-80s. Monday, a good chance of rain and thunder, a high of 85. I'm meteorologist Mark Thibodeau from the Weather Channel.

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1: Northwest Georgia weather. Stays on the warm side as we head through the weekend. Storm chances begin to gradually return as we get into Sunday. A few clouds overnight, a low of 61. Lots of sunshine ahead Saturday, a high close to 90. Mainly cloudy Saturday night, your low in the upper 60s. Sunday, we'll see the chance of a widely scattered shower or thunderstorm. Highs up in the mid-80s. A good chance of rain and thunder Monday, a high of 85. I'm meteorologist Mark Thibodeau from the Weather Channel.

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4: Northwest Georgia weather.
5: Days on the warm and humid side this weekend. Rain chances gradually returning as we get into Sunday. Just a few clouds overnight, a low of 61. Mostly sunny weather ahead Saturday, a high of 89. Cloudy Saturday night, your low in the upper 60s. Then on Sunday, there could be a few widely scattered storms, otherwise just some clouds. Highs in the mid-80s. Monday, a good chance of rain and thunder, a high of 85. I'm meteorologist Mark Thibodeau from the Weather Channel.

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4: Stays on the warm side as we head through the weekend. Storm chances begin to gradually return as we get into Sunday. A few clouds overnight, a low of 61. Lots of sunshine ahead Saturday, a high close to 90. Mainly cloudy Saturday night, your low in the upper 60s. Sunday, we'll see the chance of a widely scattered shower or thunderstorm. Highs up in the mid-80s. A good chance of rain and thunder Monday, a high of 85. I'm meteorologist Mark Thibodeau from the Weather Channel.

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4: Northwest Georgia weather.
5: Days on the warm and humid side this weekend. Rain chances gradually returning as we get into Sunday. Just a few clouds overnight, a low of 61. Mostly sunny weather ahead Saturday, a high of 89. Cloudy Saturday night, your low in the upper 60s. Then on Sunday, there could be a few widely scattered storms, otherwise just some clouds. Highs in the mid-80s. Monday, a good chance of rain and thunder, a high of 85. I'm meteorologist Mark Thibodeau from the Weather Channel.

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3: Northwest Georgia weather.
4: Stays on the warm side as we head through the weekend. Storm chances begin to gradually return as we get into Sunday. A few clouds overnight, a low of 61. Lots of sunshine ahead Saturday, a high close to 90. Mainly cloudy Saturday night, your low in the upper 60s. Sunday, we'll see the chance of a widely scattered shower or thunderstorm. Highs up in the mid-80s. A good chance of rain and thunder Monday, a high of 85. I'm meteorologist Mark Thibodeau from the Weather Channel.

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5: Northwest Georgia.
6: Days on the warm and humid side this weekend. Rain chances gradually returning as we get into Sunday. Just a few clouds overnight, a low of 61. Mostly sunny weather ahead Saturday, a high of 89. Cloudy Saturday night, your low in the upper 60s. Then on Sunday, there could be a few widely scattered storms, otherwise just some clouds. Highs in the mid-80s. Monday, a good chance of rain and thunder, a high of 85. I'm meteorologist Mark Thibodeau from the Weather Channel.

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2: Georgia weather. Stays on the warm side as we head through the weekend. Storm chances begin to gradually return as we get into Sunday. A few clouds overnight, a low of 61. Lots of sunshine ahead Saturday, a high close to 90. Mainly cloudy Saturday night, your low in the upper 60s. Sunday, we'll see the chance of a widely scattered shower or thunderstorm. Highs up in the mid-80s. A good chance of rain and thunder Monday, a high of 85. I'm meteorologist Mark Thibodeau from the Weather Channel.

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7: Days on the warm and humid side this weekend. Rain chances gradually returning as we get into Sunday. Just a few clouds overnight, a low of 61. Mostly sunny weather ahead Saturday, a high of 89. Cloudy Saturday night, your low in the upper 60s. Then on Sunday, there could be a few widely scattered storms, otherwise just some clouds. Highs in the mid-80s. Monday, a good chance of rain and thunder, a high of 85. I'm meteorologist Mark Thibodeau from the Weather Channel.

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4: Northwest Georgia.
5: Stays on the warm side as we head through the weekend. Storm chances begin to gradually return as we get into Sunday. A few clouds overnight, a low of 61. Lots of sunshine ahead Saturday, a high close to 90. Mainly cloudy Saturday night, your low in the upper 60s. Sunday, we'll see the chance of a widely scattered shower or thunderstorm. Highs up in the mid-80s. A good chance of rain and thunder Monday, a high of 85. I'm meteorologist Mark Thibodeau from the Weather Channel.

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5: Days on the warm and humid side this weekend. Rain chances gradually returning as we get into Sunday. Just a few clouds overnight, a low of 61. Mostly sunny weather ahead Saturday, a high of 89. Cloudy Saturday night, your low in the upper 60s. Then on Sunday, there could be a few widely scattered storms, otherwise just some clouds. Highs in the mid-80s. Monday, a good chance of rain and thunder, a high of 85. I'm meteorologist Mark Thibodeau from the Weather Channel.

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2: weather. Stays on the warm side as we head through the weekend. Storm chances begin to gradually return as we get into Sunday. A few clouds overnight, a low of 61. Lots of sunshine ahead Saturday, a high close to 90. Mainly cloudy Saturday night, your low in the upper 60s. Sunday, we'll see the chance of a widely scattered shower or thunderstorm. Highs up in the mid-80s. A good chance of rain and thunder Monday, a high of 85. I'm meteorologist Mark Thibodeau from the Weather Channel.

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6: Days on the warm and humid side this weekend. Rain chances gradually returning as we get into Sunday. Just a few clouds overnight, a low of 61. Mostly sunny weather ahead Saturday, a high of 89. Cloudy Saturday night, your low in the upper 60s. Then on Sunday, there could be a few widely scattered storms, otherwise just some clouds. Highs in the mid-80s. Monday, a good chance of rain and thunder, a high of 85. I'm meteorologist Mark Thibodeau from the Weather Channel.

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4: Northwest Georgia weather. Today's on the hot side through the weekend. Lots of sunshine the rest of your Saturday, a high in the upper 80s to near 90. Tonight, mostly cloudy, a low in the upper 60s. Sunday does bring back some subtle rain chances, a few widely scattered thunderstorms if possible. Highs back in the mid to upper 80s. Monday, a good chance of showers and storms after 2 p.m. Otherwise, mostly cloudy with highs up in the mid 80s. I'm meteorologist Mark Thibodeau from the Weather Channel.

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5: Warm to hot and dry start to the weekend. Ends up a little more on the rainy side as we get into Sunday. Maybe some widely scattered storms. Rest of your Saturday, mainly sunny weather. A high getting up to 89. Tonight, mostly cloudy, a low in the upper 60s. Can't rule out a pop-up storm or two as we get into Sunday. Cloudy otherwise, a high of 86.

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1: So, Pancake, when are you going to take that bag that the Oscar people sent you and show us what kind of gifts are in it? Because, man, listen, I'm looking at the value of this thing, and I don't even know why you're still showing up for work, man.
2: It's not. First, I should say, so over on the TV show that I'm working on Daily Flash, they want to tell everybody about what all goes inside these gift bags. So every year, they'll send us like a sample bag of what's in it. Now, this year, I believe it's worth like $300,000.
1: $350,000.
3: Yeah. And does everybody that goes to the Oscars or everybody that's nominated get
1: one? No, it used to be like that, but now, you know, times are tough now, so they're scaling back now. Now only the important people get the bag. And I guess if you don't get a bag, you kind of know what your place is on the ladder in Hollywood.
3: Corey Feldman did not get in a bag.
1: He did not get a bag. He did not.
2: Inside, now, the reason why it's so high is there's a lot of trips that they have, like an exclusive Arctic villa getaway with northern light views. The celebrity will be able to go and check that out.
3: Wow.
2: They'll get to have a 10-day restorative reset in Sri Lanka.
1: What does that even mean? What's a restorative reset? Is that what we call a vacation?
2: And they'll have you meditate.
3: Do you want to go there? Would you want to go there with
2: everyone?
1: No.
2: I would like, however, this Art Lipo Elite Body Sculpting Liposuction. Now, they know Hollywood. See, that is talking. They know who their audience is.
1: Yeah, they read the room pretty well there. Yeah,
3: they do. Right.
2: And then there's this doctor whose first name is Constantine. I'm not going to even attempt to say his last name. It starts with a V. Anyway.
1: Vasilevich.
3: You do need to clean it up.
2: Well, now you'll know why he'll give free facial rejuvenation procedures.
1: So they're getting lipo and they're getting their face fixed up.
2: It's the Meg Ryan special is basically.
1: Oh, Lord, I hope not.
3: Yeah.
2: Now, I got one of these, and I gave it to Liza, and she got it and said, oh, thanks. And it is a gold-plated cold storage cryptocurrency wallet. And it comes in this case, but there's no money on it. It's basically like if you had a Bitcoin, which she had to explain it to me. Yeah, if you have a Bitcoin, you put it on there. It's kind of, and then that money would stay there all the time. And it's code, and you can't get to it, and it has all the codes.
3: Wow, that's a lot going on there.
1: Do you keep it in the refrigerator? Why is it called cold storage? Isn't that how they make beer?
3: Yeah.
2: Somewhat, yes, but this is cold storage, meaning you can carry it around, take it everywhere with you. It really looks like a gold credit card.
1: Oh.
2: And I have one.
1: But no one can steal your Bitcoin.
2: Right, unless they get this and they know, and there's like a scratch thing on the back of it that has all the, you know, you have to know those 27 words or something like that.
1: Okay. All right.
2: And then you have to scan it. Anyway, so it's basically, you have a Bitcoin, you would put it on this card to hold, and then that way it's basically like saving it on a hard drive.
1: Gotcha.
2: More or less. That makes sense. Right. A high potency cannabis products, because that's especially what Hollywood needs.
3: Matthew, they call that the Charlie Sheen.
2: Sheen, exactly. Yeah,
1: so what you're telling me is Woody Harrelson got a bag.
2: Absolutely. Right, exactly. Well, he got more than just a bag.
1: Yeah.
2: And then this one cracks me up. A custom prenuptial agreement from celebrity divorce attorney James Sexton, whoever that guy is. Now, here's what I want to know is if, let's say, you're a husband and wife and you both get one of these gift bags. Let's say you're both nominated, right? And you both get prenups. It's like you wouldn't really need them, right? Well, right. I guess if you were dating, I guess. Not necessarily married, but dating, right?
1: That's a weird thing. You can't go back after 5 years of marriage and go, baby, sign this prenup.
2: Exactly.
3: You know, I've never understood a prenup, because when you get married, you're totally in love and enamored, and you know, you're so into each other and everything. Why would you do a prenup? You know what you need in marriage? Yeah. You need a postnup is what you need. Because that's when you find everything out, right?
2: Exactly.
3: We should be getting postnups is what we should be getting.
1: I think the prenuptial agreement is pretty much based on the philosophy of one Ronald Reagan, who once said, trust, but verify.
2: Verify.
0: 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More activity on the gold market today. Prices are going up. What does it mean for consumers?
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12: Northwest Georgia weather. Today's on the hot side through the weekend. Lots of sunshine the rest of your Saturday. A high in the upper 80s to near 90. Tonight, mostly cloudy, a low in the upper 60s. Sunday does bring back some subtle rain chances. A few widely scattered thunderstorms are possible. Highs back in the mid to upper 80s. Monday, a good chance of showers and storms after 2 p.m. Otherwise, mostly cloudy with highs up in the mid 80s. I'm meteorologist Mark Thibodeau from the Weather Channel.

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1: Every day right about now, we like to take a trip down to the old Sunshine State and see what's going on. Is it the heat, the humidity, the gators? Man, we don't have a clue, man, but something's driving these people crazy. Sing along if you know it. Here we go.
2: What's up, Florida? What's up? What's up, Florida? What's up, Florida? Jump on it. Jump on it. Jump on it.
3: So where are we going, Broadway?
1: Boca Raton.
3: You know, Boca Raton means mouth is what it means. Mouse mouth.
4: Yeah, mouth. It's one of those because a lot of rocks, I believe, and the ships wouldn't go in there. It's like a small inlet kind of, and the rocks were like the teeth. So,
1: it looked like that was the scariest thing the sailors could come up with. Look out, y'all.
4: So.
1: It's a mouse mouth.
4: It's a mouse.
1: Right. Okay. I believe I'd at least gone with rat. Yeah. All right. Let me introduce you to 31-year-old Nadine Kaufman of Boca Raton, Florida. Mm. She got herself pulled over last week because a police officer actually witnessed with his own two eyes, saw her drift across several lanes and then blow right through a red light like it wasn't even there.
3: Oh, you can't do that. Yeah.
1: No good. So the officer pulled her over and said, ma'am, if you don't mind, I'd like to see your driver's license and your registration.
3: That's how they do.
1: And Nadine said, well, of course, officer. Let me get that for you. And she opened up the glove compartment on the car, and she reached in, and she handed the officer what she thought was her driver's license and her registration, but what was in actuality a Ziploc bag full of Q-tips and batteries.
3: Okay.
1: There you go. I'm identified.
3: Yeah.
1: The officer said Nadine's breath had an overwhelming odor of alcohol, and so he asked her to step out of the car. She's now been, after failing stupid human tricks, has been charged with several misdemeanors, including DUI, and they sent her to jail. And I love this about Nadine. Nadine's a bit of an oversharer.
3: Is she now?
1: When she was being booked, they said, do you have any markings on your body, like a tattoo or something like that, birthmark, something we need to know about? And this is what she said. She said, I have a heart-shaped tattoo on the bottom of my buttocks. Now, I'm going to let you visualize that for a minute. I'm not going any further. I'm just going to leave it right there.
4: I don't want to.
3: It's right next to the mouse mouth. Is where it is.
1: So we once again ask the burning question.
2: What's up, Florida? What's up? What's up, Florida? What's up, Florida? Jump on it. Jump on it. Jump on it.
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1: This is some bull butter right here. Since when does the Better Business Bureau go out and inspect things and then put bad reviews up of your business? They're supposed to be in the business of promoting business, aren't they?
2: Yes. Yeah.
1: They're not called the This Place Sucks Business Bureau. Ooh. They're called the Better Business Bureau. But they sent some inspectors out, and they did a little looking around. And I don't know why, but they decided to pick on Buc-ee's. They went to 38 Buc-ee's. In Alabama, Georgia, Kentucky, Tennessee, and Texas. And they gave all 38 of those locations an F on the Buc-ee's? BBB website. An F because they said Buc-ee's failed to respond to 88 customer complaints.
2: Well, who's complaining out of Buc-ee's, man?
1: Listen, they said the oldest unanswered complaint is from March of 2023. And the most recent is from last month. And they include issues like the car wash didn't work right. We bought some broken merchandise or it didn't work, and incorrect charges on credit cards. And so they gave 38 Buc-ee's locations an F. And if y'all don't mind, I'd like to address this. Can I borrow my, can you give me my soapbox pancake? Cause, yeah, thank you. Just slide it right over here. Cause listen, I'm not here for this. Listen,
3: just move your leg.
1: They might be praying that I have another couple of days of vocal rest when I'm done. Hand me that right there. Okay, I got
3: leg,
1: it. All right.
3: Your leg up right here.
1: I'm sorry. You good now? Okay, there we go. How dare you, Mr. Better Business Bureau man, to besmirch the name of an American treasure?
4: Amen.
1: 88 complaints out of 38 locations. I did the math. That is 2.32 unanswered complaints per location.
4: Oh, that's true.
1: I'm pretty sure 2.32 is also the average number of people who walk into a Buc-ee's every second of every day.
4: That's right.
1: Who sent you? 7-Eleven?
4: Mm-hmm. Yep.
1: Come and Go? QT? Who was it? Listen, find a company that operates at the insane volume of Buc-ee's that has less than two unanswered complaints per location.
4: Wow.
1: Besides, everybody knows the only people that complain about Buc-ee's are snowbirds on their way to Florida who probably got triggered by the beaver nuggets. Or worse yet, it's some vegan that passed through who had to stop and chastise everybody for ordering one of the finest brisket sandwiches in the country while knowing full well that deep inside they wanted one so bad they'd have dang near wore a leather jacket and drank a glass of whole milk while they were eating it. You know what, Mr. BBB man? Everyone who's ever stopped at Buc-ee's has a complaint about Buc-ee's. And you know what that complaint is? That there's not one in their hometown.
4: Amen. Yeah.
1: Maybe, Mr. BBB man, they just haven't gotten around to answering those complaints yet. You ever been inside a Buc-ee's? They're a little busy in there.
4: Mm-hmm.
3: They are, man.
1: You need to find somebody else to pick on. They could put a T-shirt with a giant F right on the Buc-ee beaver, and not one of us would care. Not a one. Now listen, you need to go to the nearest Buc-ee's, get yourself a sandwich and some beaver nuggets, buy a couple pounds of kangaroo jerky or something, and before you order, check out the cleanest restrooms in North America. Get yourself a sweatshirt, or maybe buy one of those nice Indian paintings off the wall. Those are really cool. Right on the way to the men's room, those are nice. And when you do all that, then you can load all that stuff up into your Prius and you can beat it is what you can do, because no one cares what you think about Buc-ee's, Mr. BBB man.
5: 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Holy shit! Where's the Tylenol?
1: That's right.
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6: Northwest Georgia weather.
7: A warm to hot and dry start to the weekend. Ends up a little more on the rainy side as we get into Sunday. Maybe some widely scattered storms. Rest of your Saturday, mainly sunny weather. A high getting up to 89. Tonight, mostly cloudy, a low in the upper 60s. Can't rule out a pop-up storm or two as we get into Sunday. Cloudy otherwise, a high of 86. And a good chance of rain and storms on Monday with highs in the mid-80s. I'm meteorologist Mark Thibodeau from the Weather Channel.

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1: I got to tell you, I expect better behavior than this out of a Canadian. I mean, Canadians aren't supposed to be like this. They're supposed to be all nice and whatnot, aren't they?
2: Yeah.
1: But not this one. This dude, he's been arrested now. And I'm going to tell you why he got arrested, and then I'm going to give you just a second to let it digest, because it needs to marinate. Because you ever have one of those moments where you go to, like, the Walmart or the hardware store or wherever, and you have to buy, like, some weird stuff, and you wonder what the people that are checking you out are thinking? Like, why is he buying a roll of duct tape and a tarp and some bleach?

0: speech, and you know, what does he want? Not that, I mean, I've just heard this kind of stuff happen. I would think the arresting officers in this situation were probably thinking just like that, the cashier that would be checking you out there, when they realized that this dude had stole $30,000 worth of alcohol and butter.
1: Alcohol and
2: what?
1: Butter?
0: That's
2: alcohol
0: what I said.
2: Butter.
0: He $30,000 worth of alcohol and butter. 300 bottles of alcohol, 100 sticks of butter, and 91 tubs of ghee that he stole from Walmart and several other stores.
2: Ghee, you say?
0: Did I say
1: isn't,
0: it wrong?
1: Isn't ghee clarified butter?
0: Oh. Ghee is some kind of butter.
1: Yeah, it's like a clarified
0: lard
1: butter.
0: Something, I don't know. But anyway, he needed a lot of it. Whatever it was. I mean, 91 tubs of ghee on the wall and 100 bricks of butter and 300 bottles of booze. Where was he going? Is what
1: sounds
0: I want
1: like
0: to
1: like a big old lobster, like King Crab Fest or
0: it
1: something.
0: It sounds like a Puff Daddy party is what it sounds
1: that
0: like.
1: I don't know.
0: I'm like, brother, man, what kind of weekend were you planning, man? Beer and butter? That's what you stole? I don't understand.
2: I'll tell you one thing about this guy. I bet if he cut off his arm, he wouldn't even bleed. Right?
0: You're probably right.
2: It might ooze out, right?
0: Brother got high cholesterol. High cholesterol.
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1: Been seeing this a lot here on the news in Nashville over the last week or so. There was a woman here ordered a dinner, I think it was, from DoorDash. And she had a Ring doorbell, and she got the notification that somebody was coming up the walk, and she opened it up, and she saw it was her DoorDash driver. And it was a 78-year-old man who was literally struggling to get up her steps. Like he was having a time. And you couldn't help but feel bad for the old fella. And he gets up there, and he puts the food down, and then he turns around, and off he goes. And she, I don't know how she did this. I've missed this little detail. But every time, or somehow she figured out a way to find out who this dude was. And when she found out his name, she looked him up. I mean, she went all in, right? And she wanted to know why, sir, at 78 years old, why are you working for DoorDash? And he said, well, my wife has kidney disease and she had to retire. And when she retired, she lost her insurance. And now we don't have the money to pay for her kidney medication. So I'm having to work to make up the difference so that I can, keep my beloved with me a little longer. Well, obviously that struck a nerve with the woman. So she went home and threw a GoFundMe page up and she put the video of that man walking up her stairs and she told his story. This was about a week ago. When I checked it right before the show started, there was $900,000 in that GoFundMe account.
2: I love it.
1: Right? So, yeah, he won't be delivering DoorDash anymore. So, God bless that woman for helping that dude out. And it's not done yet. I mean, it's on its way to going a million plus. And I hope they get $5 or $6 million out of it because I think that's awesome.
3: I wish I was his friend.
2: Me too.
1: D-Wall, don't you do it.
3: No, I'm just saying.
1: Dadgummit, I brought a good warm and fuzzy today, and you are not screwing it up this time.
2: No, he's not. He's applying to be a DoorDash driver.
1: Not listening. I got my listen to you. Nope.
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10: Northwest Georgia. Days on the hot side through the weekend. Lots of sunshine the rest of your Saturday. A high in the upper 80s to near 90. Tonight, mostly cloudy, a low in the upper 60s. Sunday does bring back some subtle rain chances. A few widely scattered thunderstorms if possible. Highs back in the mid to upper 80s. Monday, a good chance of showers and storms after 2 p.m. Otherwise, mostly cloudy with highs up in the mid 80s. I'm meteorologist Mark Thibodeau from the Weather Channel.

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1: You know that fifth dentist that thinks it's okay for you to chew gum with sugar in it? I feel like he's probably responsible for this for this particular survey that got done. They went out and talked to a bunch of moms and dads and said, hey, we're just trying to get an idea, just some sort of ballpark figure of how much the tooth fairy is leaving your kids when they lose a tooth and whatnot. And you know that the average amount left per tooth lost in America is now $5.84.
2: Wow.
1: It's the first increase since 2023. Now, regionally, the Northeast, the average payout for a tooth from the tooth fairy is $6.45.
2: Ooh.
1: And if you lose your first tooth, apparently she gives you a bonus for that one.
2: Does she now?
1: Yeah. $7.17 is the average. That's a 23% increase over any other teeth other than the first one.
2: That's a down for the kids. It should go up per tooth, right?
1: You know what? It should be like a graduating scale, don't you think?
3: Uh-huh. How old are you when you lose your first tooth?
2: No, what are you?
3: Like 7 or 8?
1: Why
3: are we giving that? That's your problem. If you're giving that much money on your first tooth, you've done set the level.
1: Yeah.
3: Right?
1: She's setting the bar too high.
2: You know what somebody told their kid? They said before they lost any teeth, they said, now you brush your teeth real good every night because if you don't, your teeth will fall out. And so the kids started losing teeth, right?
1: Mm. Yeah.
2: So when the new ones grew back, she really brushed them good all the time because she didn't. She thought she was losing her teeth because she didn't brush well enough.
1: Psychological.
3: So
1: warfare.
3: Many life lessons like that. We are missing out on that because we want to be honest with our kids. What the hell?
1: Yeah, right. Here's the thing I don't get. The average is $5.84.
3: No,
1: that means that somewhere out there, is the tooth fairy like running out of money at the end of the night and she's having to just drop whatever change she's got left in her pocket?
2: Because a $5 bill.
1: It seemed like it would be rounded to the nearest 50s. Like $5.50, $6, $6.50. But apparently some kid's getting like $4.27 or something. It's just, listen, kid, this is what I got. I'm sorry. That tooth's half rotten anyway. So this is what I mean. They say that she's also started leaving non-cash gifts like toys and notes. And I witnessed this. Remember when we were fostering little Tic Tac when he was living with us?
2: Yeah, yeah.
1: He lost his first tooth.
2: Oh, yeah.
1: And the tooth fairy came to see him, and she brought him like a little G.I. Joe doll, and he got like a $5 bill. And there was, she left him a little note telling him how proud she was of him. There was glitter all over the bathroom floor. I was like, is the tooth fairy stripping now? What are we doing up in here? And so, he got like, if you add the cost of the doll and all that, she probably was in $12-15 on that first tooth of his. I don't even understand that.
3: How much did you get for a silver tooth T?
2: No, when that fell out, they put it back in.
1: See? There's another life lesson for you. Always save the receipt on your silver teeth. Right there. Yeah.
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4: Fox News, I'm Pam Puso. The U.S. military says 4 Iranian drones launched toward the Strait of Hormuz were shot down. President Trump spoke about the conflict in Wisconsin.
5: One way or the other is finished. It's either finished with a piece of paper or finished a more difficult way, although you could say a much easier way.
4: A top Iranian official says peace talks are deadlocked. Despite mounting controversies, prominent Democrats are standing behind Senate hopeful Graham Plattner in Maine.
6: California Democrat Congressman Ro Khanna, who told the crowd at the Plattner rally in Maine, no one should make excuses for past relationship problems, but he still praised Plattner for taking accountability for his past.
4: That's Fox's Kevin Cork. Plattner is hoping to unseat Republican Susan Collins. 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
1: Man, it's just bad timing right here. If you're one of the PR people at McDonald's having to deal with this, had a customer there, you know, that we're in Lent right now. So they're, you know, every restaurant selling some sort of fish or shrimp or whatever. And of course, McDonald's has to filet a fish on the menu all year long.
2: I love the filet fish, that tartar sauce on there. Yeah. That's good stuff, yeah, man.
1: But I'm guessing during Lent, they probably sell more of them than they normally do. Yeah.
2: Yeah.
1: And this dude bit into his filet of fish and looked down and saw half a worm. You know, he'd already eaten the other half of the worm.
3: Ew.
1: Yeah. And of course, you know, he went straight to the health department and turned. No, he didn't. He went straight to his phone and he posted a photo of the half worm on the social media. And people were like, oh, that's disgusting. And then he reported it to the Department of Health, because right, that's how you do it. You got to put it on the gram and then you call the officials. That's how that's supposed to be. Now, they're not going to do anything because they say that is a parasite that is common in fish.
4: Okay. It's not even a fish. I mean, excuse me, not even a worm. It's a parasite?
1: The worm itself is a parasite that lives in fish. Oh, experts say it is completely safe to eat as long as it was cooked properly. Now, I don't know. Do you really think that dude back in the McDonald's that just left the smoke break by the garbage dumpster, do you really think he knows how to properly cook a parasite?
2: Yeah.
1: I mean, I don't know.
4: Well, and not only that, this comes after, what was it, last week where the president of McDonald's got on social media and ate their new hamburger that they have.
1: Oh, do you call that eating?
4: That's the point, yeah.
1: And yeah.
4: He nibbled on it like a 90-year-old woman. He's like, and he's just, look at that big bite. And I swear it looked like a 5-year-old took a little piece out of it.
1: It was ridiculous. And then the head of Burger King came on with their new burger and took like half a burger bite. So... Just so you know, McDonald's deep fries the filet of fish, so they say that's plenty hot to kill these parasites. But there were some people that jumped up and said, listen, this is a good thing. This is good news, because now you know that McDonald's actually uses real fish
4: that's
1: in the filet of fish.
4: That's what I was thinking.
2: Well, one way to look at it, right?
4: And all these restaurants are going after protein now. You know, McDonald's goes like, now with extra protein.
1: Listen, with just a tiny little bit of spin, you can turn this thing back around. That's all I'm saying. And some dude commented on this fella's post and said he was a former fishmonger. And he said, congratulations, you found a nematode. Oh. And if you've ever eaten a wild caught fish, either fresh or frozen, you've eaten a lot more nematodes and you don't even know about it. It's totally normal and it presents no risk whatsoever.
4: I don't want to know. You're right.
1: You know, I mean,
2: in their defense, how do you catch fish without a worm, right?
1: Yeah, but you know what? You don't eat that one.
0: He's performed on some of country music's most iconic stages, including the Grand Ole Opry and Ryman Auditorium.
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1: So this isn't our list. You got to understand that. I just snatched it right off of Reddit because it's a pretty good conversation. It's about movies. So obviously it got my attention. And the gist of it is this. People are saying, tell us a movie that you think is a 10 out of 10. Doesn't matter if it ever won an award or not, because, you know, a lot of times the movies that win the awards are movies that people look at and go, why wouldn't anybody watch that? And so they want to know, what do you think? What's a 10 out of 10 movie? Now, before we dive into this, I just thought that we'd survey the room here and see if you guys, except Meg. Meg's never seen a movie. And so there's really no point in Meg even being a part of this conversation. But what about you, T-Wall? What do you think? What's a movie that you think is a 10 out of 10?
2: I would definitely put Forrest Gump in there.
1: Forrest Gump.
2: Yeah. I mean, I just, it was kind of groundbreaking to me when it came
1: really
2: out.
1: It really was.
2: I mean, just the whole premise of it and the way they, the CGI, the way, you know,
1: yes.
2: Lieutenant Dan's legs and all the places, you know, he's meeting the presidents and all that stuff. I think it was just really clever. It came from a book, but I really enjoyed it.
1: I agree with you. And there's no bad part. Like, there's no part in that movie where you're like, well, I can go to the bathroom now. Right.
2: Right.
1: Like,
2: yeah. You don't really want to
1: hang with that one all the way. Would you believe it didn't even make the top 20 yet?
2: Really?
1: Now, this is an ongoing list. So as the week wears on, if people don't lose interest in it, these will probably change. But Forrest Gump, not even in the top 20.
2: You know, in that running part where he does all the running, that's his, the far away shots. That's Tom Hanks' brother.
1: Yes. Right.
3: What? Really?
1: Yes.
2: Yeah.
1: Yeah. Tom Hanks' brother was the one that was awful tired and just decided he'd think he's still going back home. That was him right there. Okay, Meg. I mean, give us something. What do you got? 10 out of 10. Nothing. No bad parts in the movie. It's perfect from start to finish. What do you got?
3: The Godfather.
2: Oh, okay. There you go.
1: Meg, have you ever seen The Godfather?
3: I have seen The Godfather.
2: Really?
3: The first
2: Godfather
3: one.
2: Two. You only seen one of them?
1: Yeah, there's more to that story. I don't know if you know that or not.
3: I did see Godfather Part 2. I really loved The Godfather Part 2 as well.
1: Also didn't make the top 20.
2: Wow.
1: Yeah.
3: What about Legends of the Fall with Brad Pitt? Now, that was a great movie.
1: It's a great movie. Didn't make the top 20.
3: Really?
1: Listen, first blush, right? First thing pops into your mind. And I'm going to get laughed at for saying this, but Armageddon, I mean...
2: You know what? That was a stout movie.
3: I did like that movie. I did see that movie, Broadway. I saw it. Listen, mean what I saw.
1: It was great science fiction. It was a great story. It was funny. It was dramatic. It was edge of your seat. The cast was absolutely stellar.
2: Yeah, great cast.
1: And Bruce Willis cried at the end of it. What Come else on. Do you want in a right. movie?
3: Yeah.
1: You know? It also didn't make the top 20.
3: Really?
1: But here's what we have. I'm going to start at number 20 and just run it up here real quick. And if you hear one that you want to say something about, just stop me. Number 20 is Jaws.
2: Was the first summer blockbuster.
1: Yes.
2: He invented summer blockbuster movies.
1: Stunned that it's that low on the list, to be honest with you. Tremors. Couldn't agree with him more. Tremors is perfect from start to finish because you get to hear Reba McEntire go, yeah, and they stink too.
2: Yeah,
1: that's
2: right.
1: Just worth watching. Airplane, come on.
2: Yeah, what a great movie.
1: Stand By Me.
2: Okay.
3: Mm-hmm. Love that movie.
1: Shaun of the Dead. That's one I've never seen. I don't know anything about that
2: Surprised
1: one.
2: Surprised that's in there.
1: 12 Angry Men from back in 1957. That is an awesome movie.
2: Yeah, it is.
1: Goodfellas, 1990.
2: Oh, come on now.
1: Uh-huh.
3: Great movie.
2: Whenever that's on TV, I'm done for 2 hours. Right? I got to sit down and watch it.
1: Raiders of the Lost Ark.
3: Okay. Love it.
1: Mm-hmm. All right. Galaxy Quest. I agree with that one, too. That's a great movie. Back to the Future.
2: Yeah, it's got to be in there.
3: Mm-hmm. Okay.
1: Go ahead, Meg. Say it.
3: I've seen it.
1: Oh, yeah. Okay. Oh, all right. Well, Gloria, this must have been before.
3: I think I might own it.
1: Was that before The Cult? Is that what? Okay. Office Space, 1999.
4: I believe you have that stapler.
2: Yeah.
1: That's a killer movie. Shawshank Redemption.
2: Come on now. That's a great movie.
1: There's not 10 seconds of that movie that I would not just stop and watch if I could. I mean, just, it's such a great.
2: I crawl through 600 yards of the most foul.
1: From opening credits to closing credits. Perfect in every way.
2: Yeah, it is.
1: John Carpenter's The Thing comes in at number 8, and I like that one too. We were talking about Kurt Russell on the show earlier, and he's in that. Man, what a great movie. The Princess Bride.
2: Oh.
3: Love that movie.
2: Rob Reiner movie right there, yeah.
1: Matilda. vaguely familiar with Matilda. I don't really remember Matilda.
3: Is that the kids' movie?
1: I think so, yeah. Okay. But so is The Incredibles, and it's the next one. It's number 5, and I couldn't agree more.
2: That's a good one.
1: It's my favorite Pixar movie is The Incredibles. It is perfect in every way. The
3: really?
1: Second one, not so much, but the first one, pure cinema from start to finish. The Emperor's New Groove is at number 4. That's a Disney movie if you've never seen it. And I love that one too, man. That's a good one. My Cousin Vinny.
3: Ooh. Love that movie. Mm-hmm. Love.
2: The
3: that
2: two movie. Utes.
3: The two Utes.
1: Mean Girls is number 2.
2: I'm surprised it's that high, but
3: I am too.
2: I'll give it a shot.
1: Well, keep in mind, it's on Reddit, so it depends on who saw the thread, you know?
3: Okay.
1: And according to this Reddit thread, the number 1 movie of all time that is a 10 out of 10 with nothing, there's no dog moments in this movie at all, is the original Alien.
2: Wow, they're going kind of old school with that. Mm-hmm. Yeah.
1: Can't argue with you, though, because that was one of the best. And at the time, it was presented as a horror movie. Now it's just considered science fiction. But,
3: sci-fi.
1: You know, in space, no one can hear you scream.
2: Yeah.
1: Remember
2: when that alien comes out of their chest.
1: Oh, yeah.
2: Come on.
1: Yeah.
3: I didn't see that one.
1: I hope that cult that you grew up in has been disbanded by now, because it's terrible what they're doing to people.
2: Hey,
1: it's
2: Meg, don't drink the Kool-Aid, okay?
1: Yeah, please.
3: Oh, okay, please got it. All right, got it.
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8: Northwest Georgia weather.
9: A warm to hot and dry start to the weekend ends up a little more on the rainy side as we get into Sunday, maybe some widely scattered storms. Rest of your Saturday, mainly sunny weather, a high getting up to 89. Tonight, mostly cloudy, a low in the upper 60s. Can't rely on a pop-up storm or two as we get into Sunday. Cloudy otherwise, a high of 86. And a good chance of rain and storms on Monday with highs in the mid-80s. I'm meteorologist Mark Thibodeau from the Weather Channel.

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1: I don't know what kind of world we're living in where you, brother, can't even call dibs on something anymore.
2: Are you kidding? I know, man.
1: I don't know what's happened. Well, it didn't happen to me because it would have ended different if it happened to me. But it happened to a guy. I saw this dude. He posted this a couple days ago on social media, and he was very upset because he was at his work. And they had brought in some, I think, cupcakes or cookies or something. I don't remember exactly what it was. It was some sort of sugary goodness. And he had some work he had to do on the other end of the building. So as he walked out of the break room where the food was, he announced to the entire staff, dibs on the last cookie.
2: Okay. It's thrown out there.
1: Now, in my world, that cookie is off limits to everybody except right. that dude, because he had the presence of mind to call dibs first, right?
2: Exactly.
1: That's his cookie.
2: That's the rule.
1: You
2: right?
1: can't touch that cookie. Mm-mm. You can't smell that cookie. You can't even look at that cookie with okay. lust in your heart because he called dibs on that cookie. And he came back from the other end of the building after getting his project completed and saw a man in the middle of the act of eating the cookie that he called dibs on. Again, he didn't grow up like I did, because his first reaction was to run to his computer and post it on social media and tell everybody how he called dibs and someone didn't respect the dibs calling. Listen, I don't know how much of that cookie was left, but that part would have been mine, because I'd have throat punched that dude and got my cookie back. I was like, listen,
2: man,
1: I called dibs, man, and you broke the dibs rule, so therefore you got a beating coming. I mean, that's how it works.
3: So wrong.
1: I mean, are we not even respecting the sanctity of dibs? Is that where we are in this world?
2: That is the downfall of civilization.
1: I'm telling you, if we lose dibs, we lose everything. It's all over at that point. Jesus might as well come on back. Saddle up the horse, Lord. We have lost it down here.
2: Exactly. It's the domino effect. After we don't do dibs anymore, you know what's next? The double dog dare. Out the window.
3: No way.
1: It's no good. Yeah.
2: And then calling shotgun. No more shotgun. Come on, man.
3: Get rid of shotgun. And listen, I'm mad. Nope,
1: shotgun,
3: nope, nope.
1: To me, when I was growing up, shotgun was the original dibs. Right?
3: Yeah.
1: Like, I never really heard people say, hey, I got dibs on this or I got dibs on that. But every time the car or the truck was getting loaded, somebody hollered, shotgun. And that meant, dadgummit, they got the shotgun seat. You should have said it faster.
2: Yeah. Now, somebody might challenge you when you did call shotgun, but what shut it down was, I called it. And then I shut everything down. Right?
1: Doesn't matter. I called it. Sorry.
2: I called it.
1: You know what? You should have faster instincts on this kind of stuff. Because if you've ever gone anywhere with me, you know I was going to call dibs. I do it every dang time. So that's just your loss. I mean, I don't know. I'm like T. I don't know where it stops from here. What's next? Are we going to just wipe out the he who smelt it, dealt it rule? I mean, this is going to a bad place, man. I'm telling you. Telling you. Come and get us, Jesus.
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1: All right, it's St. Patrick's Day tomorrow, right? Mm-hmm. And so everybody's getting ready, you know, wear your green and all, you know, a lot of pinching going to be happening, all that weird stuff we do on St. Patrick's Day. And we talk about this every year on St. And we'll do it tomorrow on the show. There's not really any St. Patty's Day songs, right? That's why we always play that song called The Scotsman on St. Patty's Day, which has nothing to do with St. Patrick. No. It's Scottish, but it sounds Irish, so we just roll with it.
2: Right.
1: But somebody's trying to help with that. And I just want to share their work with you. Now, y'all know I get all excited about a mashup, right? This isn't really a mashup. This is more like a reboot. This clearly is AI. But I just want to, this may be, until AI cures cancer, which I'm sure it will do at some point, this may be AI's greatest contribution to society right here. All right. Because somebody said, what if we took this song by Shaboozy, you know, Tipsy.

0: I love Shaboozy. Mm-hmm. So they said, let's put that in AI and let's turn it into an Irish folk song.
1: Interesting.
0: Oh, listen to this. Just take a listen to this. This may be the new theme song for St. Patrick's Day. I mean, how do you not like it already, right? Mm-hmm.

0: okay.
1: I must have listened to that 50 times over the weekend, man. I could not get enough of it.
2: When it first started, I was kind of rolling my eyes, but then I'm like, no, I get it. Why do these things work so well?
1: I don't know, man.
2: Isn't it crazy? I think they know something that we don't. Like they know like a certain tempo or a tone or something does something for
1: it. It just amazes me that you could listen to that song by Shaboozey and go, you know what? I bet that would sound really good as an Irish folk song.
3: Right,
1: let me
3: exactly.
1: Let me run that through AI real quick.
2: Charlie Puth, you know, he's always talking about music, knows everything about it. He was talking about how songs in the 80s, they would speed them up. For example, they were talking about Everybody Rules the World by Tears for Fears. And when it was originally recorded, it would slow. But they're scientifically, if it's at a faster pace or a certain tone or whatever, it makes it more enjoyable for the listener. And I bet you that I kind of like that song a little bit better than the original.
1: It's almost better that way.
2: It's a shame
1: it wasn't actually Shaboozey singing it, because that would be awesome. Yeah. I'm hoping he gets wind of it and adds it to the set list. I think I know why it works.
3: I'm mostly Irish.
1: Yeah.
3: My dad was like 90% Irish, and so I'm pretty far up there. And I have a lot of Irish friends, and we're all pretty boozy. So I think that's why it works.
1: You know what? That answers a lot of questions, T.
2: Well,
1: it really does.
2: Percentage,
1: it really does.
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1: All right, so we all know that gold is one of the most valuable things on earth, right? Yeah. I mean, it's right up there with printer ink and movie theater
2: popcorn. Over $5,000 an ounce, right?
3: You know, I think it's, every time I hear on these commercials, they'll talk about gold, but they'll call it precious metals. And all I can think of is that Lord of the Rings.
4: Precious metals. Give me my precious. My precious metals.
1: Turns out there's something else we can add to the list of super expensive things in the world, and it's cow gallstones.
4: Precious gallstones.
2: Man, you know, listen, I was a meat cutter before I was in radio, and I did it for like 7 years. I was a head meat cutter at a grocery store. I was in the union and everything, and we had the big sides of beef that Rocky would beat up on and stuff back then. And I mean, you know, and I got to tell you, I never saw a cow gallstone ever in my whole life.
1: Well, did you ever cut up a cow's gallbladder?
2: No.
1: Well, that's where the gallstones are.
2: We sold kidneys and stuff. And
1: yeah, it's bones, just really weird.
2: Brains.
1: This is not a joke, by the way. Cow gallstones have become one of the world's most valuable things.
2: Really?
1: And they are literally worth their weight in gold. Apparently, the Chinese people use them to make medicine, to treat everything from high blood pressure to heart disease, neurological stuff like strokes. And the demand for the cow gallstones has shot so high that the price has also shot up. And according to the Wall Street Journal, the price of a cow gallstone is $5,800 an ounce. The price of gold is $5,200
2: right,
1: an ounce.
2: Yeah.
1: So it's worth more than gold.
3: I'm actually going to go through my retirement portfolio now and add gold.
1: I need to buy some gallstones.
3: I need some gallstones, please.
1: Help me out there. Now, I didn't even know cows got gallstones.
3: No, I didn't know either.
1: The expert people say when the cows get older, it will happen. But most slaughterhouses around the world slaughter cattle at younger ages to improve.
2: Yeah.
1: And that's why maybe, T, you never saw one, because all the Rocky beef you were cutting up was like young. It wasn't old enough to have gallstones.
2: Yeah.
1: Gallstone smuggling, of course, has turned into a thing in Brazil. Armed criminals are attacking cattle farms and stealing the cows and, I guess, digging into them looking for gallstones, and then they sell them on the black market. And I'm like, dude, can we just rob a bank today? I don't want to look for any more cow gallstones, boss. Come
2: now,
1: on.
2: I do know that chicken kidney stones are plentiful. I mean, you can't give those away. Chicken kidney stones, man.
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9: Today's on the hot side through the weekend. Lots of sunshine the rest of your Saturday. A high in the upper 80s to near 90. Tonight, mostly cloudy, a low in the upper 60s. Sunday does bring back some subtle rain chances. A few widely scattered thunderstorms if possible. Highs back in the mid to upper 80s. Monday, a good chance of showers and storms after 2 p.m. Otherwise, mostly cloudy with highs up in the mid 80s. I'm meteorologist Mark Thibodeau from the Weather Channel.

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1: So there's a company out there called Our World in Data, and they obviously keep up with, you know, data from our world, hence the name. And they have just released some information that may or may not surprise you. The number one really didn't surprise me that much because I've always known this was kind of a thing. But what they did was they put out a list of the animals in the world that are responsible for the most deaths of people in a year. And this is from 2023. I guess it takes a minute to get all the data together, but this is from 2023. Number one on the list, T-Wall, you said you thought you knew it. What is it?
2: It's mosquitoes.
1: It is mosquitoes.
2: Yellow fever.
3: Really?
2: Yeah. And malaria.
3: Yep. Oh, okay.
2: And all that stuff.
3: Sense.
1: Yep. Mm-hmm. 760,000 people were killed by mosquitoes in 2023.
3: Mm-hmm.
1: Think about that.
3: Mosquitoes.
1: That's a lot of people dying.
2: Now, back in the day when they had, in the Middle Ages, the number one, there was a flea. That's what gave you the bubonic plague. It came from rats, and it was a flea. It would be on the rats, and then it would be infected, and it would bite people then. And then that's how they got to the bubonic plague.
1: And the next thing you know, you're throwing Uncle Harvey in to bring out your dead wagon.
2: Yeah, bring out your dead, man. Yeah,
3: right. Wait, what? Bring out your... What?
1: They would roll down the street with this cart saying, bring out your dead. And people would bring out their dead and chuck them in the cart.
2: Yeah.
3: Was that in a movie I didn't see?
1: Well, it's probably in 10 or 12 movies that you didn't see. I mean,
2: it's in a Monty Python movie.
1: It's very difficult to narrow down.
3: I've never seen a Monty Python movie.
1: Oh, sweet mercy. I need a drink.
3: No, not yet.
1: Really need to know
3: I'm
1: the name
3: here
1: of
3: all
1: that.
3: Show.
1: Really
2: have
1: need
2: some
1: to
2: of
1: know
2: mine.
1: The name
2: I already
1: of
2: have one open.
1: That cult that raised you. I really need to know. So mosquitoes are the runaway winner, by the way. 760,000. The next one only is 100,000, and that's snakes.
2: Oh, really?
1: 100,000 people die after being bitten by a snake every year. Then it's dogs at 40,000.
2: Oh, I can see that, yeah.
3: No.
1: Then it's freshwater snails.
2: Of all things,
1: at
2: snails.
1: 14,000 people died.
3: How does a freshwater snail kill you?
1: Maybe they ate it and it wasn't cooked all the way?
2: You got to be a slow runner not to be able to get away from a snail.
1: If you get overtaken by those guys, you're not trying.
2: It's kind of like a zombie. They're so slow.
1: Some of this stuff, I've never even heard of this. I don't know what kissing bugs are, but they killed 8,000 people in 2023.
3: Kissing bugs?
1: I don't even know what that is. Sand flies, 5,000. Roundworms, 4,000, scorpions, 3,000, tapeworms, 2,000, and something called a sexy fly killed 1,500 people.
2: That's not what it is.
1: Sexy fly.
2: No, it's a tsetse fly. You ever
1: heard
2: of it?
1: Well, it's not spelled that way.
2: It's spelled T-S-E-T-S-E.
1: That doesn't look like tsetse to me.
2: It looks like
1: tsetse in the T.
2: You never heard of a tsetse fly before?
1: Apparently not. We're having this conversation. What's a tsetse fly?
2: Well, they'll bite you on the tsetse, I'll tell you that.
3: Oh, my God.
1: And they'll kill you.
2: Yeah.
1: So the only other animal, by the way, that killed 1,000 people in 2023 is elephants.
2: Oh, no kidding. I forgot about elephants.
1: Yeah.
2: You know, I thought would be higher would be some domestic, like, cattle, maybe horses, like that.
1: You would think. Lesser numbers were given to bees, wasps, and hornets, big cats, you know, your lions and your tigers and cheetahs and whatnot, jaguars, crocodiles, jellyfish, hippos.
2: Oh, hippos are there. Hippos are dangerous. Yeah.
1: Spiders, bears, sharks, and wolves. So there you have it. So you should be way more afraid of getting bit by a mosquito than you are getting bitten by a shark.
3: Hey, I looked up that kissing bug thing. It's also known as a vampire bug, and it kind of looks like one of those water bugs that you see, like, come out of your drain or something like that, or in your shower. It's got, like, that oval shape at the bottom.
1: Like a fruit fly?
2: No.
3: It's a little wider and flat, like the stink bug. That's what I'm thinking
2: bug,
3: of.
2: The stink bug.
1: Oh, I gotcha.
3: Yeah. So, and it, like...
1: What kind of place do you live in that stink bugs are coming up out of the drain?
3: I don't know. I've seen some stink bugs.
1: You should probably move immediately.
2: Yeah, you should.
1: I know realtors. I can help.
3: Thank you. Perfect.
1: You can't live in a house with stink bugs coming out of the drain.
3: I don't know. They look like stink bugs, and they're in the bathroom usually. Maybe they're coming through the window. I don't know.
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4: Fox News, I'm Paul Stevens. Secretary of War Pete Hegseth in Normandy, France, commemorating the 82nd anniversary of the D-Day landings in World War II.
5: It is a monument to the unyielding spirit of the American warrior, a testament to the supreme sacrifices our warriors made to liberate an entire continent from the grip of tyranny.
4: President Trump made time on board Air Force One Friday, saying he remains optimistic about ending the Russia-Ukraine war.
6: It's a war that should have never happened, would have never happened if I was president. But I think that's going to get worked out.
4: Russian officials say, meantime, a large-scale Ukrainian drone attack on St. Petersburg, prompting the governor there, Alexander Beglov, to tell residents to remain indoors. Over 172,000 new jobs created in May. 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
1: You're one of those people that doesn't like being tracked and you're worried about what the A-word or the Google Home or whatever is listening every time you say something. And it got me the other day. Yeah, absolutely got me. Really? Dottie and I were having a conversation, and she was telling me about this bag that my daughter had.
2: Yeah.
1: And ladies probably, I didn't know anything about this, but women probably know about these things. They're called BOG bags, B-O-G-G bags.
2: Okay.
1: And the BOG bag, it looks, honest to God, it looks like a giant croc. Mm-hmm. It looks like it was made out of a croc shoe.
2: Yeah.
1: But it's a beach bag, and it's a big old bag, and it, you know, if you're going to have crocs, that's the kind you should have.
2: Yeah.
1: Look like a bag, and don't put those on your feet.
2: Right.
1: Just put tote stuff in them. And Haley has one, and she puts all kind of crap in it. And Daphne said, I'd love to have one of those BOG bags.
2: You take it to the lake. You could take it to the shore.
1: And I didn't think anything about it. I was like, well, you know what? The baby wants a BOG bag. Baby gets a BOG bag. So I wasn't even thinking about it. But the next day, I got an email from Amazon that said, BOG bags are on sale. And I was like, well, look at there. Isn't that convenient? So I clicked on the link, and I ordered her a BOG bag.
2: Right.
1: Turns out, and then, like, yesterday we were talking. I said, hey, I forgot to tell you, I ordered you one of those BOG bags.
2: Mm-hmm.
1: And she was like, oh, cool. And what color? And I was like, I can't remember. I think it was blue. And I pulled it up on my Amazon thing.
2: Yeah.
1: And she looked at it, and she went, oh, that's awful sweet of you, honey, but that's not a BOG bag.
2: It's not.
3: Oh, really?
1: Yeah, it's a BOG-like bag.
2: Oh,
3: yeah. Oh, it's a knockoff.
1: Like it's a knockoff. And I told her, I said, I thought it was weird that it said it wasn't going to be delivered until October the 1st. I guess because it's coming from Shanghai.
2: Yeah.
1: So, anyway, I bought a bad BOG bag. So they're listening. I mean, when they hear the conversation.
3: They know.
1: If you're worried about that, let me tell you, here's something else for you to worry about. Apple is now urging everyone that has an iPhone or an iPad to download an emergency software update because they uncovered a security issue that will allow social media platforms to track your location even more than they could before.
2: Really?
1: And here's what they're saying. There's two ways your location can be tracked by servers.
2: Mm-hmm.
1: One is called coarse location data, which basically tells them you're in Los Angeles and you're in this part of Los Angeles.
2: Okay.
1: They also have precise location data, which will tell them what chair you're sitting in a restaurant.
3: Get out of town. Are you serious?
1: Yeah. And on most Apple devices now, Instagram, Facebook, and Twitter are switching from coarse location to precise location. And Apple is saying, listen, here's what you need to do. Go into System Settings, click Privacy, then click Location Settings, and you can go through a list of apps, and you can turn off precise location so they don't know where you are at every given moment. Because you know how that ends. They're like, oh, look, that person's in Target. Let's beat them to death with Target ads real quick.
3: Oh, right.
1: Yeah.
2: I guess they have people sitting around who have to monitor this and be like, who do you got today? T-Wall, is he in the bathroom again? Yeah. Yeah, he's in the bathroom again.
3: All right, okay, hey, Bill, check it out. T-Wall's getting another beer.
1: Yeah. Send him another Busch Light and another Charmin ad.
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1: I saw this post on Facebook the other day, and I was like, there is no way that's not coming to the show. So I just want to let y'all know, because I think there's life lessons to be learned here. I really do. This guy got himself into a bit of a bind. I mean, we all hate this, but, you know, I think at least once in your life, there comes where everybody will go, oh, I'm not going to, I won't use the public restroom for anything other than a quick number one. That's all. Mm-hmm. I'm not going into. But you know, sometimes life just
2: kinda, can't help it.
1: Life just jumps up on you.
2: What are you
1: going to
2: do, man? Right?
1: And that's what happened to this guy named Dan. Mm-hmm. Dan was at a Chili's, and he had a little issue, and he had to go to the men's room. Mm-hmm. And, you know, this will happen, especially when you're kind of in an emergency situation. You don't really scan your environment to make sure that all the necessary things are there that you don't need.
3: Yeah. Oh,
1: and,
3: yeah, yeah,
1: and
3: yeah.
1: Dan found himself in the stall at Chili's with no toilet paper available to
2: Dan,
1: him.
2: Oh, Dan, that's bad, man.
3: Nothing worse.
1: Now, Dan, you know, being a modern man, had his phone with him, probably playing a game or something
3: while he was.
1: And he was like, well, I don't know what to do. Oh, wait, I know what I'll do. I got my phone. I'll just call Chili's.
2: Right.
1: Good idea. I'll get them on the phone, and I'll have them come in here and bring me some toilet paper, and then everything will be all right.
3: Oh, my God. Uh-huh. How embarrassing.
1: So Dan put this on his Facebook page 15 minutes later. He said, I am currently trapped in a Chili's bathroom because they're out of toilet paper. I have called this restaurant from the stall not once but twice to ask for a refill, and no one has come. It has been 15 minutes, and my fajitas are probably cold.
2: Yeah. Does he really need fajitas at this point?
1: I don't even know why you're worried about your fajitas at this point, dude. You're about to have a bad ending to a first date is all I'm saying.
2: Yeah.
1: Now, here's where it really gets interesting. Just a few minutes after Dan put that post on Facebook, he came out and put this up. He said, I'm sorry. I was calling the wrong Chili's the whole time.
2: I love it.
1: He said, they just came to my rescue, and I just don't know how to delete reviews off of Yelp.
2: Meanwhile, across town, the Chili's, every stall has four rolls of toilet paper.
1: I don't know where that guy is, boss. We've been in there three times.
4: So that's another thing is, why would you want everybody to know that? Now, remember when we used to keep stuff to ourselves? That would be so embarrassing.
1: Listen, that's the kind of story that a man shouldn't tell until he's like on a hunting or a fishing trip with his boys, and they're all sitting around a campfire, and then you can share that you got caught with your pants around your ankles in the bathroom at Chili's and there wasn't any toilet paper.
4: And y'all don't tell me you ain't never been to a rest stop where that happened, and you go commando afterwards.
1: Listen,
4: am I right or wrong? That's the rule.
1: Life commands hard decisions to be made from time to time.
2: I gotta tell you, the world is my rest stop, is what I'm saying.
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6: Northwest Georgia weather. A warm to hot and dry start to the weekend ends up a little more on the rainy side as we get into Sunday, maybe some widely scattered storms. Rest of your Saturday, mainly sunny weather, a high getting up to 89. Tonight, mostly cloudy, a low in the upper 60s. Can't rule out a pop-up storm or two as we get into Sunday. Cloudy otherwise, a high of 86. And a good chance of rain and storms on Monday with highs in the mid-80s. I'm meteorologist Mark Thibodeau from the Weather Channel.

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1: All right, we're here today to help you before you do something stupid and embarrass yourself and become the star of the internet that you never wanted to be, because no one wants to be the star of body cam footage, right? You don't want that. Nobody. You don't want to be the star of a video that is being shot from the chest of a police officer in action. That's just a bad thing to do. This guy, listen, there's all kind of information on the internet, right? 99% of it is bull butter. That's the thing you got to understand. Most everything you see on the internet is a load of hooey. And one of the things that has been making around, and I've actually seen this before, it's been making rounds for a long time. They say if you're out drinking and driving, which, by the way, you should not be doing, and we certainly don't advocate drinking and driving, but they say if you're going to be drunk driving and you get pulled over, here's what you have to do. As soon as you get pulled over, you need to get a handful of pennies and shove them in your mouth.
2: See, I've heard that.
1: Right? It's been out there for...
2: I've heard that,
1: Because if you suck on the copper for a second, it throws the breathalyzer all out of whack.
3: Oh.
1: Yeah. Well, let me tell you how
2: that... way you're ever going to get me to do it.
1: Let me tell you how that plays out. First of all, who's going to put a handful of pennies from the cup? You know where they are. They're in that cup holder that you don't use. And they got crap growing on them.
2: And they're
1: all, like, white. And you don't understand why a penny turned white. I mean, that's how long it's been in there festering. And you're going to pick that up and put it in your mouth? You ain't that drunk. But here's what happens if you do. Nothing. Just so you know, the breath of either it doesn't work or it works the complete opposite that you want it to work. There's a guy in Britain tried this out. He was drinking. He got pulled over. He shoved a handful of pennies in his mouth, and he was sucking on them like lifesavers, waiting for the cop to come up to the door. He spit them out. They told him they wanted him to blow in the breathalyzer. He blew in the breathalyzer and registered 2 times the legal limit.
2: Wow.
1: Yeah, double.
2: Wow.
1: So either the pennies don't work or the pennies make you seem drunker than you actually are. Either way, bad idea.
2: Or he was $1.28 short. Maybe he should have.
3: Hey,

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1: 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All I know is this. That's one of the ways you get monkeypox.
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14: We'll see sunny on this Saturday with a light breeze out of the south as the high warms up to 89. The clouds will increase overnight with a low of 68. And a cloudy end of the weekend on Sunday with the potential for some scattered afternoon showers and thunderstorms developing as the high hits 84. And then showers and storms will increase in coverage for the start of the week on Monday as the high again gets close to 84 degrees. I'm Jeff Marr from the Weather Channel.

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2: Northwest Georgia. Today's on the hot side through the weekend. Lots of sunshine the rest of your Saturday. A high in the upper 80s to near 90. Tonight, mostly cloudy, a low in the upper 60s. Sunday does bring back some subtle rain chances. A few widely scattered thunderstorms look possible. Highs back in the mid to upper 80s. Monday, a good chance of showers and storms after 2 p.m. Otherwise, mostly cloudy with highs up in the mid 80s. I'm meteorologist Mark Thibodeau from the Weather Channel.

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4: Mostly sunny on this Saturday with a light breeze out of the south as the high warms up to 89. The clouds will increase overnight with a low of 68. And a cloudy end of the weekend on Sunday with the potential for some scattered afternoon showers and thunderstorms developing as the high hits 84. And then showers and storms will increase in coverage for the start of the week on Monday as the high again gets close to 84 degrees. I'm Jeff Marr from the Weather Channel.

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3: Northwest Georgia weather. Mostly sunny on this Saturday with a light breeze out of the south as the high warms up to 89. The clouds will increase overnight with a low of 68. And a cloudy end of the weekend on Sunday with the potential for some scattered afternoon showers and thunderstorms developing as the high hits 84. And then showers and storms will increase in coverage for the start of the week on Monday as the high again gets close to 84 degrees. I'm Jeff Marr from the Weather Channel.

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11: Northwest Georgia. Mostly sunny on this Saturday with a light breeze out of the south as the high warms up to 89. The clouds will increase overnight with a low of 68. And a cloudy end of the weekend on Sunday with the potential for some scattered afternoon showers and thunderstorms developing as the high hits 84. And then showers and storms will increase in coverage for the start of the week on Monday as the high again gets close to 84 degrees. I'm Jeff Marr from the Weather Channel.

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1: Northwest Georgia weather. Mostly sunny on this Saturday with a light breeze out of the south as the high warms up to 89. The clouds will increase overnight with a low of 68. And a cloudy end of the weekend on Sunday with the potential for some scattered afternoon showers and thunderstorms developing as the high hits 84. And then showers and storms will increase in coverage for the start of the week on Monday as the high again gets close to 84 degrees. I'm Jeff Marr from the Weather Channel.

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5: After a dry start to this weekend, rain will be possible from tomorrow into Monday. In the meantime, some sun for the rest of this afternoon with a high of 89. And the clouds will increase tonight with a low in the upper 60s. Tomorrow, cloudy, scattered showers and thunderstorms may pop up during the afternoon hours with a high of 84. And then showers and thunderstorms will increase on Monday to start off the week with a high temperature eventually hitting the low to mid 80s. I'm Jeff Maher from the Weather Channel.

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9: Northwest Georgia weather.
10: We'll see sunny on this Saturday with a light breeze out of the south as the high warms up to 89. The clouds will increase overnight with a low of 68. And a cloudy end of the weekend on Sunday with the potential for some scattered afternoon showers and thunderstorms developing as the high hits 84. And then showers and storms will increase in coverage for the start of the week on Monday as the high again gets close to 84 degrees. I'm Jeff Marr from the Weather Channel.

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3: Northwest Georgia weather.
4: After a dry start to this weekend, rain will be possible from tomorrow into Monday. In the meantime, some sun for the rest of this afternoon with a high of 89. And then clouds will increase tonight with a low in the upper 60s. Tomorrow, cloudy, scattered showers and thunderstorms may pop up during the afternoon hours with a high of 84. And then showers and thunderstorms will increase on Monday to start off the week with a high temperature eventually hitting the low to mid-80s. I'm Jeff Maher from the Weather Channel.

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7: Northwest Georgia weather.
8: After a dry start to this weekend, rain will be possible from tomorrow into Monday. In the meantime, some sun for the rest of this afternoon with a high of 89. And then clouds will increase tonight with a low in the upper 60s. Tomorrow, cloudy, scattered showers and thunderstorms may pop up during the afternoon hours with a high of 84. And then showers and thunderstorms will

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9: Northwest Georgia weather.
10: After a dry start to this weekend, rain will be possible from tomorrow into Monday. In the meantime, some sun for the rest of this afternoon with a high of 89. And the clouds will increase tonight with a low in the upper 60s. Tomorrow, cloudy, scattered showers and thunderstorms may pop up during the afternoon hours with a high of 84. And then showers and thunderstorms will increase on Monday to start off the week with a high temperature eventually hitting the low to mid 80s. I'm Jeff Maher from the Weather Channel.
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9: Northwest Georgia weather.
10: After a dry start to this weekend, rain will be possible from tomorrow into Monday. In the meantime, some sun for the rest of this afternoon with a high of 89. And the clouds will increase tonight with a low in the upper 60s. Tomorrow, cloudy, scattered showers and thunderstorms may pop up during the afternoon hours with a high of 84. And then showers and thunderstorms will increase on Monday to start off the week with a high temperature eventually hitting the low to mid-80s. I'm Jeff Maher from the Weather Channel.

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5: Northwest Georgia weather. Also, cloudy. We drop it back to 68. We will see slight chances for showers early on Sunday. By late morning, chance for scattered showers and storms. By the time we hit the early afternoon, showers are likely. Could hear thunder, high of 83. Sunday night, stray shower or thunderstorm, mostly cloudy and 69 degrees. Monday showers, possible thunderstorms, high around 83 degrees. Jeff Eno from the Weather Channel.

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3: Northwest Georgia weather.
4: Chances for rain coming up through the entire work week. And a matter of fact, we'll finish out the weekend Sunday with a decent shot. We've got mostly clouds, fall back to 68. Now, it will progress throughout the day. A slight chance for showers in the late morning. Chance for scattered showers and thunderstorms in the early afternoon. Showers become likely. We could hear thunder, high of 83. Back to stray showers and storms Sunday night. Jeff Eno from the Weather Channel.

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12: Northwest Georgia weather.
13: Also cloudy, we drive it back to 68. We will see slight chances for showers early on Sunday by late morning. Chance for scattered showers and storms. By the time we hit the early afternoon, showers are likely. Could hear thunder, high of 83. Sunday night, stray shower or thunderstorm, mostly cloudy and 69 degrees. Monday showers, possible thunderstorms, high around 83 degrees. Jeff Eno from the Weather

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7: Northwest Georgia weather.
8: Chances for rain coming up through the entire work week. And a matter of fact, we'll finish out the weekend Sunday with a decent shot. We've got mostly clouds, fall back to 68. Now, it will progress throughout the day. A slight chance for showers into late morning. Chance for scattered showers and thunderstorms into early afternoon. Showers become likely. We could hear thunder, high of 83. Back to stray showers and storms Sunday night. Jeff Eno from the Weather Channel.

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5: Northwest Georgia weather. Mostly cloudy. We drive it back to 68. We will see slight chances for showers early on Sunday by late morning. Chance for scattered showers and storms. By the time we hit the early afternoon, showers are likely. Could hear thunder. High of 83. Sunday night, stray shower or thunderstorm. Mostly cloudy and 69 degrees. Monday showers, possible thunderstorms. High around 83 degrees. Jeff Eno from the Weather Channel.

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work week, and a matter of fact, we'll finish out the weekend Sunday with a decent shot. We've got mostly clouds, fall back to 68. Now, it will progress throughout the day. A slight chance for showers in the late morning. Chance for scattered showers and thunderstorms in the early afternoon. Showers become likely. We could hear thunder, high of 83. Back to stray showers and storms Sunday night. Jeff Eno from the Weather Channel.

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2: Northwest Georgia weather.
3: Mostly cloudy, we drop back to the upper 60s. Sunday early brings a slight chance for showers by late morning. Chance for scattered showers and storms by late afternoon. Actually, early afternoon. We'll see the showers, possible thunderstorms, and that will take us through the rest of the afternoon. Mostly cloudy, high of 83. Sunday night, back down to stray showers and thunderstorms. Overnight, low 69 degrees. Jeff Eno from the Weather Channel.

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1: Georgia weather. Mostly cloudy, dropping back to the upper 60s. Early Sunday into the latter part of the morning, stray showers. And then from late morning to early afternoon, scattered showers and storms. Then the rest of the way, showers are likely. Could hear thunder, high of 83. Sunday night, stray shower, thunderstorm, mostly cloudy and 69 for the low. Monday showers, possible storms, high near 83. Jeff Eno from the Weather Channel.

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5: Northwest Georgia weather.
6: Mostly cloudy. We drop back to the upper 60s. Sunday early brings a slight chance for showers by late morning. Chance for scattered showers and storms by late afternoon. Actually, early afternoon. We'll see the showers, possible thunderstorms, and that will take us through the rest of the afternoon. Mostly cloudy. High of 83. Sunday night, back down to stray showers and thunderstorms. Overnight, low 69 degrees. Jeff Eno from the Weather Channel.

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6: Northwest Georgia weather.
7: Mostly cloudy, dropping back to the upper 60s. Early Sunday into the latter part of the morning, stray showers. And then from late morning to early afternoon, scattered showers and storms. Then the rest of the way, showers are likely. Could hear thunder, high of 83. Sunday night, stray shower, thunderstorm, mostly cloudy and 69 for the low. Monday showers, possible storms, high near 83. Jeff Eno from the Weather Channel.
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